started the B side up, or the W side, I guess you can call it, because all the artists' last names start with W's. We had Stevie Wonder with Higher Ground. He played all the instruments off that album, which was produced by him in 1973. He was born in Saginaw, Michigan in 1950 as Steve Land Hardaway Judkins. And all I got to say about the guy is he's won 22 Grammy Awards as well as the Lifetime Achievement Award in 1996. No big deal. Anyway, Junior Walker and the All-Stars after that with How Sweet It Is, a Holland Dozier Holland song off of Roadrunner, his album that was released on the Tamla Motown Records label. He's from Blytheville, Arkansas, and that was recorded back in 1966. Autry DeWalt Mixon Jr. was born 1931, died in 1995 in Battle Creek, Michigan at the age of 64. That was followed by Pete Wingfield and 18 with a Bullet from Liphook, United Kingdom. It sounded like he was right out of Memphis or something. Pete Wingfield with Do-Do-Do-Do-Do, some reprise doo-wop from 1975. He was followed by Ian Whitcomb and Bluesville with You Turn Me On, the turn-on song. A 45 RPM single with Poor But Honest on the flip side that was released by Capitol Records in Canada. Ian Whitcomb from Woking, United Kingdom, and that was recorded in 1965. He was born in 1941 and died at the age of 78 in 2020 in Los Angeles. And this was just a novelty song that he recorded. It was his only hit song internationally anyways. He suffered several years of poor health after a stroke in 2012 and died, as they say, in 2020 in Los Angeles. The Who after that with I Need You, a Keith Moon song off of A Quick One, their second album, which came out in 1966. Keith Moon, born 1946, died 1978 at the age of 32, and this was their second album in which Chris Lambert threw an idea at them that the individual members of the group should make a bit of cash. Why not all four members write some songs for the album? So Roger Daltrey wrote one, John Entwistle wrote a couple, and so did Keith Moon. And after that, we heard Sneezy Waters with Mind Your Own Business, a Hank Williams Sr. song, because he did an album called Sneezy Waters Sings Hank Williams Sr. Songs on Stardust Records. Great players on that one. Graham Townsend doing some exquisite fiddle work. Willie P. Bender on harmonica, George Esse on pedal steel, Randy Hill on the mandolin, Ken Whiteley on accordion, Pepe Francis on electric guitars, Bill Garrett, who produced the album in 1981 on acoustic guitar, Sneezy Waters on acoustic guitar, Ed Bim on piano, David Woodhead on the bass, and Peter Baudouin on the drums. Peter Hodgson, a.k.a. Sneezy Waters, born March 1st, 1945 in Ottawa. And from there, we went to Stanley Jordan, backing me up here, with Angel, a Jimi Hendrix song, off of Magic Touch, released on Blue Note Records. He's from Chicago, and that was produced by Al DiMeola in 1985. Stanley Jordan, born 1959 in Chicago. We got Bobby Wiseman with his song about Bo Pell and the United Carbide tragedy. Coming up next here on 334578.

0: you're risking lives for Union Carbide. Safe in America, they said, oh, have no fear.
1: But until you came along, it had been working okay
0: for almost 14 years. Well, just a damp cloth was all you'd need if this poison should get into the air you breathe, or else you'd suffocate like a fish on land. Oh, one night 70,000 people got caught.

Bobby Wiseman started things off with Bo Powell off of Bobby Wiseman Sings Wrench Tuttle. It was released on WEA Records and Risk Disc. Toronto-based musician with Graham Kirkland on the drums, Dennis DeLorme on pedal steel, Basil Donovan on the bass, Curtis Streeter on the violin, and Ben Migg on the violin. I mean, how can anybody go wrong with those musicians backing them up? Again, that was released in 1989. I mean, Mendelssohn Joe once asked me, Mr. Fruitman, he used to call me that, do you know Bobby Wiseman's song about Bo Powell? I said, yeah. He said, then play it. The song is from an extremely disturbing industrial accident which killed a lot of people through sheer negligence. The Woodshed Orchestra with A Friendly Rich after that with a song about Leonard Cohen comes off of a 45 RPM EP featuring five songs on it. A band led by Dave Clark, the drummer of the Rheostatics, was released in 2018. That was followed by Christopher Ward with his Highway song off of a CBC broadcast recording, which he made four songs for. These CBC broadcast records were released throughout the 70s and 80s, featuring Canadian artists, usually three or four of them at a time. This one was produced by Paul Mills in 1975. Christopher Ward recorded four songs, as I say, which appeared on the album for the radio show called Touch the Earth, which was hosted by Sylvia Tyson, heard on CBC nationally. He didn't release anything commercially until 1976, when he did a single, and 1978, which saw him record an album. Ward is better known as the popular VJ on Much Music in its infant years. That was followed by Beijing, a song by Patrick Watson from Montreal, off of his album called Wooden Arms, released on Sacred City Records. 2009. He was born 1979 in Lancaster, California, but raised in Hudson, Quebec, just outside of Montreal. Began his career at high school as a member of a ska band called Gangster Politics. He played the bicycle in the studio for the song Beijing, All Weird Noises, the song being inspired by the movie Being John Malkovich and the idea of finding oneself in someone else's life in Beijing. Washboard Hank and the Country Squires after that finished the set with Washboard Boogie off of Hooray for Washboard Hank, a Peterborough native that was recorded in 2003. And we got Chief Commander Ebenezer Obey and his Maliki sound right behind us here from 1973. You're listening to 334578, where we're going to the dictionary to look up the webs and a song called Singing Bird, which will start us off on our last set of music on today's program here on 334578.

Tom and Joe Webb started us off with Singing Bird off of Webster's Dictionary on Fundy Records. They were based out of Amherst, Nova Scotia, and that was recorded in 1972 on Fundy Records. The Whirligigs after that from Ottawa had to go to Montreal to record in 1989, and they released their song called Raised by Wolves on Thunderdust, an album that came out on the AMOC Records label. I think it was the first of two albums that they recorded. And that was followed by Diamond Joe White and the Cocaine Blues off of High Rider, Stony Plain Records, 1981, produced by pianist Ron Cassatt and Gabriel Boucher. Nice guitar solo by Nathan Tinkham with David Wilkie on the mandolin. And from there we went to Moonshining with John White. Comes off of an album called Irish Folk Songs sung by VCOM's John White. VCOM was a radio station still in existence in Newfoundland who are allowed to have V's as the first of their call letters. It stands for Voice of the Common Man. The album was recorded in Nova Scotia somewhere by George I. Taylor in 1959. John White, born in St. John's, Newfoundland in 1930, died at the age of 68 in 1998. And we heard lastly White Horse with Devil's Got a Gun. 45 RPM single backed by Lipstick, released on Six Shooter Records, featuring Luke Doucette and Melissa McClellan. And behind us we have Leño Grande by David Wilkie, the Mandolin Kid, Boot Records 1981. You've been listening to Steve Fruitman on 334578. You can email me at 334578, that's 334578, at ciut.fm. 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
3: Well, hey now, here I am once again. Of course, there you are as well. We are back together again on the radio. Yes, we are a team. 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Classic country music, of course. What a show today. So looking ahead a little bit, Charlie Pride, Crystal Gayle, Alabama, some Merle Haggard, of course. A couple of my One Song Two Ways features, I love those, and one of my two hit songs recorded on the same day feature. And some trivia. How much do you think Roger Miller's very first royalty check was back in 1966? A bit of a hint, it was a good one. And also very excited, I've got a new sponsor to tell you about, and very exciting, they love Nashville as much as I do. It's going to be a busy show, so let's get to it. And speaking of busy, first segment on the show tonight is for a very busy place, the Golden Valley Market in Middle Muscadabit. You need it, they've got it for you. So let's get going. Here we go, back to August the 9th of 1969. He's there once again, where he usually is with every song, in the number one position. This is Charlie Pride.

Well, there you go. See, there's a benefit to being here right at the very beginning of the show because, well, you would have missed that if you weren't. Great way to start. Charlie Pride, as I say. I love Charlie Pride, great singer and a wonderful person. 1969 for him right there. And do you think one of his greatest songs? I think you might be right. All I have to offer you is me. All right, first sponsor on the show today, one of the longest running sponsors on my show, the Golden Valley Market of Middle Muscatnabbit. Think of them as a big, a huge, a very large variety store, providing their customers with fresh fruit and vegetables, local meats, and a wide range of convenience items as well. As I like to say, if there's something you need, you will most likely find it at the Golden Valley Market in Middle Muscatnabbit. To get an idea of what's going on, head to their Facebook page. That's always a great idea. Take a look around the store that way. You'll see lots of local produce, as I mentioned, but a whole lot more. 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Not just any milkshakes. They say the very best around, so check it out. Big banana splits, too. 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And to make things easy, always a lot of parking. Golden Valley Market, 384-3077 in Middle Muscatnabbit. As I say, check him out on Facebook. Well, started out with Charlie Pride. And as I mentioned, that song was a big hit for Charlie, number one, August 9th of 1969. Let's stay with August 9th for just a moment, but we're going to jump to 1986. Randy Travis releases a brand new album. And for the next 13 weeks, it's going to be number one on the charts. Here's Randy. The album was called The Storms of Life.

0: Hi, folks. This is Randy Travis. Glad to be a part of Frank's World.
1: Well, there's my easy chair, just sitting there.

0: home.
1: I think it's safe to say a voice that makes you feel like you're home, wouldn't you say so? I think so. Everybody had some music by him, absolutely. Once he hit the charts back in the 1980s, how could you go without that voice? Randy Travis, Storms of Life was the album, and I played the lead song from it, and also No Place Like Home. This is Frank's Kind of Country, talking about home. My first sponsor on the show today will make you feel like you're home, the Golden Valley Market, Middle Muscadubbin. As I was going through some of the store things just a little bit ago, I left out a couple of sections, so how could I do that? Bakery section, love the bakery department, yeah, bread, cake, cookies, pies. Keep in mind, the market is open early as well. You can start off your day with a quick stop and pick up a fresh cup of coffee or tea, a breakfast sandwich to go with it. 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Lunchtime rolling around, things get very interesting. 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And jot down the number 384-3077, the Golden Valley Market. I'm going to play this song and dedicate it to Diane and Larry. They're big fans of Mo Bandy. I love Mo Bandy, too. Here's a song that wasn't necessarily one of his biggest hit songs, but I think it was a great song. We're going back to 1978 for this. Here's the great Mo Bandy.

0: That will tug at the old heartstrings, won't it? That's a classic for sure, Mo Bandy. And, Darling, Would You Marry Me Again? Well, I say it's a classic from 78, and it is, but you keep sticking around because I got more classics from the 70s and the 80s and the 60s, might even squeeze back to the 1950s. First break of the show, I'll be right back.
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0: Hey, everybody, welcome back to the show. This is Frank's Kind of Country. This is the place for classic country music. And, of course, the show originates from your community radio station, CIOE, 97.5 FM. A lot of folks listening to the radio on the FM dial. A lot of folks that are a little further afield, they can go to the station website and click on the Listen Live icon. That's another way. And I find these days so many people are streaming the show. So you go to Hey Google or Alexa or Sirius and you listen to the show that way. I know for a fact that people listen in Nashville, Tennessee. Yes, they do, in all of its glory. So wherever you're listening, glad that you're part of the show. Next part of the show is brought to you by your roofing professionals, Jim McDonald Roofing, who stand behind. Actually, they stand on their roofs, and I'll be back with details in a moment. I promised you a couple of my One Song, Two Ways features. This is a fun one. So we're going to go to August the 10th of 1970, when Farron Young decides that he's going to release a song that he wrote and recorded, first of all, back in 1953, because he thinks he can do a little better job on it. So I'm going to start out with his first version of this song from 1953, and it was a big hit for him. Here's the singing sheriff and Going Steady.

Well, you know what? He didn't write a lot of songs, but he wrote some, and I love that song, Fair and Young, 1953, and it was a hit for him called Going Steady. And before I'm done of this segment, I'm going to play the second version of that. Farron decided he wanted to redo it, and I think he was smart to do it. I'll have that for you in a moment. Ever park in your driveway and take a look at your property? Well, I do that every so often. And a number of years ago, I did that. I looked up at my roof. Know what I saw? Well, I'll tell you. I saw a little bit of a problem. I saw a little problem with my roof line. There was a little bit of a dip, and I didn't think about it for a while. But once I saw it, it was committed to memory, and then I couldn't forget about it. And about 3 or 4 years ago, as winter was getting near, I thought, you know what, I better get someone to check it out. So I asked around, and everyone said Jim McDonald Roofing, give them a call. I did. Well, out they came. It was near the end of the year. Out they came anyway, and they took a look and went up and said, you got some problems going on. I did. Had quite a problem going on. But they said, look, here's what we'll do, our recommendation. Here's the estimate. We can get right to it. What do you think? I said, yeah, let's get it done. They came right out, took care of everything, and the worry was gone. Does that sound like something that maybe might work for you? Take a look at your roof. If you see a shingle gone here and there, if you see a little bit of a brown stain color, maybe some issues with your flashing. Don't worry about it. Call and get it looked at. 497-7092, www.halifaxroofer.ca. Jim McDonald Roofing. They do great work, and you can depend on them. I'm going to do a little bit of a family thing here right now. I promised at the beginning I was going to have a song for you from Crystal Gayle. Indeed, I am. And then we're going to stick with a sister and a cousin. So we're going to go to August the 15th of 1974. Crystal Gayle, and she's on that wrong road again.

How about that? We had the kid sister, and that was Crystal Gayle, and of course the big sister, Loretta Lynn, and before I'm over you. 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So we had the big sister, the kid sister. Let's go for a distant cousin, Patty Lovelace. And Patty, she was born in a place called Pikeville, all right? Very close to Elkhorn City, Kentucky, which is very close to Butcher Holler. And her real name, her real last name is Ramey, Patricia Lee Ramey. Well, Loretta Lynn's mom, her maiden name was Ramey. So there you go. Cousins with Patty Lovelace.

Pretty talented family, I would have to say. Lots of great country and bluegrass out of the state of Kentucky. That was Patti Loveless with the Webb Pierce classic, There Stands the Glass. One Song Two Way started off this segment with One Song One Way. That was the original hit from Farron Young, his song called Going Steady, which he released August the 10th, way back in 1953. Well, you know what? It was a big hit for him, but Farron, as the 70s got going, he wanted to really do a second take on the song. So he thought, you know what? I'm Farron Young. Let's do that. Let's release a second version of it. So here comes the second version, and it was a hit all over again for Farron Young. It's the same song, a little different. It's called Goin' Steady.

Well, let's see. It's the same voice, Farron Young. It's the same song written by Farron. But that's 1953 versus 1970. That one right there, the 1970 version. And

Two and ready for the next part of Frank's Kind of Country, brought to you by Superior Foundations in Dartmouth, where they build foundations for a lifetime. That's right. They will last and last and last. And I'll be back to talk about them in just a moment. Hey, just before the break, before the pause, I mentioned to you that I was not going to be wasting any of your days, and I was not going to be wasting any of your nights. That was a little bit of a hint. I wonder how many people picked up on it. We're going to go back to August the 9th of 1975. This is what I was talking about.

Remember that song? I know you remember that song. Everybody does. Freddie Fender, remember when he burst onto the scene? He seemingly came from out of nowhere and all of a sudden, just a superstar all of a sudden. And I know he played around the Maritimes. I think he did a couple of tours through here. Anyway, big song. Wasted days and wasted nights. Not doing that. Listening to the radio is never wasted. It's always good, especially community radio, I think so. All right, let's talk about time. That time has come. Everything's in order. All of the thinking, the planning, all of the ifs, the what, the buts, the time has come. Time to take that big step. 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They're ready for your call right now. 464-1700. Stop in and see them. 246 Ross Road in Dartmouth. Grand Old Opry. We'll all love the Grand Old Opry. If you were there on August 12th of 1972,

Well, I've said it before. I'll say it again right now. Every night at the Grand Ole Opry is a special night. You know who's going to be playing there, or do you? Because when you go there, every once in a while, someone extra shows up. And it could be anybody. But I would have loved to have been there on that night when David Houston was made a member of the Grand Ole Opry. And he sang both of those songs. Going to play a song for you by a guy who was he was one of the biggest stars in the country music world when he passed away. You can only imagine what he would be doing these days. We lost him, unfortunately. But let's go back and remember the great days, shall we? August 13th of 1988. He's got a number one song. He's going to have a few more. He came to country music via the bluegrass world, and we still miss him, I think. I still miss him every day. I know you do as well. Here's the song in question, Keith Whitley and his classic, Don't Close Your Eyes.

How many other great songs did we miss out on? I think a whole bunch. I think he would have continued along the way. Keith Whitley right there and his classic Don't Close Your Eyes. Well, the time has arrived. It's time to get the new home, the new garage, the new commercial project off of that big old planning board and get it onto or into the ground. So since 1988, Superior Foundations has been helping people like you to start their dreams off on a firm foundation, a very firm foundation, because there's no doubt that every project has to have the absolute best foundation to build upon. It's got to be perfect, right? No fooling around here. There's all of the building and electrical and the plumbing. It all depends on that foundation. 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It'll be what you wanted. It'll be done to code. And you can depend on Superior Foundations. 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They're proud of it. 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Let's see, 1958. I know everyone's going to like this song because everybody likes Marty Robbins, me too. And this is called Just Married.

0: Yes, he was one of the greatest singers to ever come out of Nashville, Tennessee. And he was a member of the Grand Ole Opry for so many years. And the rule of thumb at the Grand Ole Opry in Nashville, you can't follow Marty Robbins because people won't stay to hear you. They're going to go where Marty went. Anyway, that's it. Wrapping up another segment of the show. That's the first part of the show, right? I'll be back with segment number four, and I'm so excited. I've got a brand new sponsor. You know how I like Nashville, Tennessee? Well, these people love Nashville, Tennessee, and they can get you there. How exciting is this? I'll be right back.
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0: Well, there you go. Hey, everybody. Welcome back to the show, Frank's Kind of Country. The kind of country that I love and you love, classic country music. And I'm very excited, can you tell, to talk about a brand new sponsor on the show. You know that each week I try to bring Nashville and the Grand Ole Opry to you each week, right on the radio. Well, these folks, my new sponsor, they actually bring you to Nashville and the Grand Ole Opry and Dollywood and Loretta Lynn's home and Graceland and Branson. That's because my new sponsor is Sue Ann Tours. They know what is on your bucket list, and they'll make it happen. And I'm going to be back in a moment to tell you that if you've been thinking about Nashville and beyond, they're going to make it possible for you, Sue Ann Tours. But talking about Sue Ann Tours, talking about the Opry, if you do go to an Opry on any night, there's some people that you're probably very likely going to see. And one of them is this guy. He's there all the time. That's okay with me. Here's Vince Gill.

There he is, everybody's favorite member of the Grand Ole Opry for so many years. That's Vince Gill, of course, and he loved Buck Owens, didn't we all? That's his take on Nobody's Fool. And as many times as I've been to the Grand Ole Opry, I got to tell you, even if he's not listed as one of the performers, there's a good chance that Vince is going to come walking out. He loves the Grand Ole Opry. Well, I mentioned that I'm so excited. I got a new sponsor on the show, folks that I know about, and you should know about them as well, because they are the folks that can make your Nashville country music trip of a lifetime possible. They are Sue Ann Tours. Every trip and tour they offer is based around this. They treat their customers with the same care and respect that they would wish to be treated. And that's the way to go, to Nashville and beyond. Yeah, of course, the Grand Ole Opry, including a backstage tour. I think it's the greatest show around anywhere. Every Opry show is a memory, of course, huh? Don't you think so? Well, I know so. But while you're in Nashville, you'll also visit the Country Music Hall of Fame. I do that just about every time. Trip on the General Jackson Showboat on the Cumberland River with music and food. 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I always mention Studio B. I get chills thinking about that. 4 nights at the Gaylord Resort. First time I stayed there, I got lost a couple of times. It's a trip in itself. It really is. And then while you're there, you can take in the Gaylord Christmas show with more lights and sparkle than, well, you expect from Nashville, right? So many nights and days of memories to last forever. For details, call Sue Ann Tours. You're going to love it. I've got a number. Jot it down. 902-455-2100. I have a toll-free number, 1-888-842-4646. This is going to be November 19th through December the 6th. Deluxe Motor Coach. Join their Facebook group as well, www.sueanntours.com. Once again, if you're going to the Opry, there's a great chance this guy will be there. Here is John Conley.

It's another great day. This is John Connolly. Well, I drink coffee with him anytime, as long as he pays. Here's my friend Frank Lowe.

There she is. She is the Rolls Royce of country music, always was and always will be. She is Connie Smith. Bill Anderson wrote that song, I Never Once Stopped Loving You. And yes, if you're going to the Opry, there's a wonderful chance you're going to see Connie because she is there all the time. And I remember, oh my goodness, was it about 28 or 29 years ago, my first Opry trip, and I was waiting, and I knew she was on the bill, and all of a sudden, they introduced her, and out she comes, and you hear that incredible voice, and you're just happy to be at the Opry, that's for sure. Same thing for John Conley just a moment ago. Now, you know that I love Nashville and country music, and I love the Grand Ole Opry, all right? Everyone does. And I talk to so many people who want to see and do Nashville. Well, my sponsor for this portion of the show is Sue Ann Tours, and they're the folks that will make your Nashville and beyond dreams come true. Going back to about 1995, Sue Ann Tours has been bringing country music fans to all the places you've heard about. The Opry, of course. But also the Country Music Hall of Fame, the world-famous RCA Studio B, where all the hits were made, tripping the General Jackson. Those are things you have to do when you go to Music City, but it's just the start. On this trip, Dollywood. She could be there, you know who I mean. You'll visit the Loretta Lynn Ranch and Hurricane Mills. Off to Branson, of course, you'll do Graceland, the home of Elvis. And I remember going there myself. It's just incredible. This is 17 days of memories and fun, folks. Sue Ann Tours will do the driving, the planning, and you just have the fun. 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Don't be disappointed. And yes, I know there will be time for shopping along the way. 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You bet it is. So jot the number down and call 902-455-2100. Toll free. 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This is running November 19th through December 6th. Deluxe Motor Coach. Look them up on Facebook and just Google Sue Ann Tours for details. Not quite done with the Opry. As I said, there's a good chance you'd see Connie Smith and Vince Gill and John Conley. There's also a wonderful chance you'll see this guy. And he's just been the supporter of the Opry going back to the 60s. Here's Whisperin' Bill Anderson.

I happened to walk into a honky-tonk one night down in New Orleans. Up above the bar hung this big guitar like none I'd ever seen. The neck was set with diamonds, and though the strings were old, like kings of sound, they wound around six keys of solid gold. A man stepped up beside me. His breath was strong with wine. And he said, "You see that guitar? That used to belong to a mighty close pal of mine. He used to play it right here. I forget the year, around 45, I think. I could tell you quite a story, friend, if you'd care to buy me a drink."

Well, possessed by every weakness that makes a man a fool. I bought him around, and he drank it down. And then he just rocked back on his stool. And he said, yeah, I remember now, it was 45, all right. He had just returned from the Great War. That's where he lost his sight. You see, mister, his buddies gave him that guitar. At the time, it was simple and plain. He added the gold and the diamonds as he played his way to fame. He was doing a show in Shreveport the night that he received the call to come appear on the Grand Ole Opry, the greatest show of all.

0: I was driving him to Nashville. It was cold and misting rain. The signals flashed and the whistle screamed. But I swear, mister, I never saw that train. I heard the doctor tell him, just after he'd used his knife, "You're lucky, son. It was just your arm. It could have been your life." But he died that night. Life just demanded more than he could give. I think he could have made it. He just lost his will to live. But this world's loss is heaven's gain. And tonight, mister, he's still a star. He plays with a band of angels. You see, that's my son's golden guitar.
1: Star and member of the Grand Old Opry for so many years. Where's from Bill Anderson? What a great story song. And Bill's great at that, right? That's called Golden Guitar. Once again, so pleased to have Sue Ann Tours joining me on Frank's Kind of Country. Just Google them up and get yourself down to Nashville and beyond. All right, we've got another couple of segments coming up. What have I got in the next one? Will I do it then? I got one of my two songs recorded during the same recording session. Yeah, I'm going to do that next.
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1: Well, there you go. Welcome back to the show. This is Frank's Kind of Country. Each and every week, I have so much fun. The show is fun to research and do. Every segment is fun to research and do, and this segment is going to be extra special. I mentioned just before my little break there that I was going to be back with one of my two songs recorded during the same recording sessions features, and they both became hits. I am going to do that, but I'm going to add to the pot right now. Also going to play one of my One Song, Two Ways features. That's right. Going to play a song that was a hit in 1964, first of all, and then it was a hit again in 1990. The song was written by Roger Miller and Justin Tubb. Johnny Wright did it back in 1964, walking, talking, crying, barely beaten, broken heart.

I just know that you were singing along to the lyrics because they're kind of familiar. Roger Miller, as I say, Roger Miller responsible for writing that song and Walkin', Talkin', Cryin', Barely Beatin', Broken Heart. And that's the first hit version of it from 1964. All right. And did you like that version of it? I bet you did like it. It's a good one by Johnny Wright. Remember Johnny and Jack? They were a duo, very popular back in the day. And later on, you might remember Johnny Wright. He married Kitty Wells. There's quite a story there. But yeah, kind of interesting stuff. I like interesting stuff. So I'll play the probably the version you're a little more familiar with in just a moment. But right now, I'm going to play one of my two songs recorded on the same day. And both became hits. Kind of interesting stuff. For this one, we're going back to August the 12th of 1958. This guy's going to go on to become one of the greatest stars in country music history. He had just a whole string of them. But in the recording studio on the day that we're talking about in 1958, Stonewall Jackson recorded both of these.

0: Yeah, you bet. Stonewall Jackson and a couple of his songs. I recorded the same day. They both became big hit songs. That was Why I'm Walking. And the equally classic Life to Go just before that. This is Frank's Kind of Country, and I love trivia. So the song I started with, remember that one? Walking, Talking, Crying, Barely Beaten, Broken Heart. I mentioned that song was written by Roger Miller. Justin Tubb helped out as well. But Roger was just, as the 50s were wrapping up and going into the 60s, Roger was just starting to get noticed a lot for his songwriting, and then he started recording songs as well. So I'm going to play a song for you, and when it's done, I'm going to come back and tell you about his first royalty check, all right, when his songs really started getting played a lot. But right now, let's play one of Roger's songs, shall we? Let's go back to August 10th of 1960, and he's starting to do his own songs, like this one called In the Summertime.
1: One, two, three.

And you're thinking to yourself, hey, wait a minute, that's a Jim Reeves song. Well, Jim Reeves had the big hit with that song, right? It was a huge country music smash in 1959. But Roger Miller wrote it. Yeah, he wrote that. Billy, Billy Bayou. He was busy writing songs for everybody, and then he started writing songs for himself. And I'm going to share a little information for you right now. So life was kind of tough for him as the 50s ended and they got into the 1960s. But then on August the 12th of 1966, Roger Miller went to the post office, or maybe he got it delivered back then, and he got his very first paycheck for royalties. That's all the songs that were being played on the radio and all the songs that were being bought. The songwriter is the one that benefits from all of that, right? So his very first royalty check, times were tough up until this, his check was $166,000 in the mailbox. That's about $1.5 million today. And we're going to do the second version of this song. I played the first one for you. That was 64, Johnny Wright. What we're going to do is we're going to bring it into the modern era. This is probably the one you're more familiar with, from 1990, Highway 101, and a Roger Miller song. Mm-hmm.

0: How about that? Walking, talking, crying, barely beaten, broken heart, Highway 101, and kind of turned into a salute to Roger Miller there somehow. I'm not sure how that happened. Anyway, I'm going to pause for the final time, and then I'll be right back, segment six of Frank's Kinda Country, right after this.
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0: Hey, everybody, that was it. The very final and very brief intermission on Frank's Kind of Country, back for segment number 6. And, of course, we get together Sunday night, 6 till 8. We get together Wednesday afternoon, 4 till 6, on your local community radio station, CIOE 97.5 FM. And I say local because wherever you might be listening from, near or far, you and I are local. And speaking of local, my sponsor for this final portion of the show is all about local as well. They are locally owned. They are locally operated. And they have got a market full of local food. Withrow's Farm Markets in Mount Uniac and in Elmsdale. And I'll be back to talk about them in just a moment. Right now, we're going back to August 15th of 1955, and we're going to take some pictures. Here's Alabama.

If there was an award to be won, they won it. They won so many awards, rightfully so. Alabama, as I say, 1995 in pictures. Okay, time to tell you about Withrow's Farm Markets in Mount Uniacke and Elmsdale. Now, I live in a world of words and music, right? That is Frank's kind of country. But talking about pictures, I'm going to live in a world of pictures for just a moment. Pictures on Facebook from Withrow's, things they have posted on their Facebook page. Have you been there? It's really good. You should look them up on Facebook. You'll see all kinds of fresh things, like valley-grown early golden plums and peaches, too. Highbush blueberries, local field tomatoes and green tomatoes, garden cukes, field cukes, rhubarb, local raspberries, yellow and green beans, bunched carrots, local cauliflower, local romaine lettuce. It gives you just a small look at the shelves at Withrow's that are all fully stocked with local produce. And that produce is fully packed with fresh goodness for you and the family. And taste, of course, as well. Veggies just taste so good when they're local from just the farm down the road or from the valley. And I should say the meat department is in the photo gallery, too. And their display cases are fully stocked as well with steaks, prime rib, T-bone, sirloin, blade, round, cross rib. What's your favorite there? 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All right, stuffed with mushroom, broccoli, spinach, apple, so good. And easy to cook, something different on the barbecue. It's fresh time at Withrow's. 883-2698. That's Elmsdale and Mount Uniacke, 866-1113. And as I say, check them out on Facebook. Well, George Jones, generally recognized as having just one of the greatest voices ever, but we're going to go back to August 10th of 1990. Another guy has a pretty good voice as well. In fact, his nickname is The Voice, and he's releasing a brand new greatest hits package. I've got two songs from Vern Gosden.

couple of songs from The Voice, and that is Vern Gosden. 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I like that combination. And that food comes right from the field to the market to you very, very fast. So let's see. Don't miss out on Hodgepodge. Lots of fresh yellow and green beans and bunch carrots and peas and new potatoes coming in every day. It's pickling time. 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This is exciting. Wild blueberries have started to come in. Is that exciting? And this week's extra specials include valley cauliflower, green peppers, green and yellow beans, and sweet corn too. Now here's an idea. For a quick, delicious meal this week, try something from the Withrow's Deli Department. They work hard every day, and they make wonderful meals that make it easy for you to cook, right? By just warming up. I like that. They're made in-store, lots of choice. And, of course, with the heat these days, grab one of the 32 flavors of ice cream as you're getting set to make your way. So there is two locations. That means there's one nearby. Elmsdale, 883-2698. Mount Uniac, 866-1113. Check him out on Facebook as well. Here's a number one hit from Freddie Hart.

pretty hard in the heartbeats. Of course, the heartbeats and Trip to Heaven. Hey, special note on Saturday, August the 15th, 11 a.m. until 4 in the afternoon, Withrow's in Mount Uniac is hosting a community barbecue with affordable pricing on Withrow's hamburgers and cheeseburgers and hot dogs, corn and pop too. 100% of the barbecue proceeds to support Unity and the Playground Project. So there's food, fun, prizes. I like all of that. Especially the food thing, especially when it's from Withrow. So that is 11 in the morning until 4 or until they run out. So that's at Withrow's Mount Uniac, Saturday, August the 15th, from 11 in the morning until 4 o'clock. At the beginning, I said we'd play a Haggard song. Oh, I've got a great one for you. Here's Merle Haggard.

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Community Radio has a show for everyone. Well, they certainly do. And if you love classic country music, that show is called Frank's Kind of Country, hosted by me, Frank Lowe. Each week, you can hear the songs and singers that we grew up with, like Marty Robbins and Conway Twitty, Patsy Cline and Loretta Lynn, Buck Owens and Merle Haggard, plus some new kids like Mo Bandy and Alan Jackson, or George Strait and Vince Gill, or closer to home, our Canadian stars like Ann Murray, Jim and Don Haggard, Dougie Bell, The Family Brown, Gordon Lightfoot, and more. 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

good old Maritimes. I wrote this song more or less for the tourist industry, to let people know from away that what a little bit about each one of our maritime provinces. I had some tourists. I was playing at a tourist bureau one time, and tourists told me that's what they came to hear. They want to hear about the Maritimes.

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1: It's a Monday morning, a brand new week. It's time to take a listen to our East Coast Artist of the Day, brought to you by Hear Right Canada. Your East Coast Artist of the Day is Newfoundland singer-songwriter Carolina East. Here she is with Isn't It Nice?

0: Isn't It Nice? That is Carolina East. She's from Newfoundland, and she is our East Coast Artist of the Day on this Monday morning, brought to you by Hear Right Canada, quality hearing care for less.
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0: 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I'll huff and I'll puff.
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1: 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Your East Coast Artist of the Day is Newfoundland singer-songwriter Carolina East. Here she is with Only a Girl.

0: Only a Girl. That is Newfoundland singer Senator Carolina East. 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
1: Almost done, Mr. Bonder. 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
0: So, what's the big deal, you ask? Mr. Bonder hasn't been born yet.
1: Nice work, everyone.
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0: 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The pain that we carry, the struggle that we bear, the struggle that we wear upon our faces.
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1: Stock markets are in turmoil following yesterday's announcement from Butterflies and Emery Board that the proposed toenail is down by the seashore. Witches and minivans continue to frolic under intense chocolate pudding.
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0: 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Quality hair and care for less.
1: We are going to take another listen to our East Coast Artist of the Day here on this Monday morning, brought to you by Hair Right Canada. Your East Coast Artist of the Day is from Newfoundland. Her name is Carolina East. Here she is with Soaked in Whiskey.
2: Blood.

0: Soaked in Whiskey. That is Newfoundland singer-songwriter Carolina East. She is our East Coast Artist of the Day on this Monday morning, brought to you by Hear Right Canada, quality hearing care for less.
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Hey there, I'm Ron James. 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The best in East Coast music with a little Canadiana added to the mix. Artists will be dropping by from time to time for a little bit of conversation. 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

records with. Baby, I still hear your whispers. Tell my parents thank you for rubbing my ankles through the late nights when I was having growing pains. You always show me strength. And tell my friends good times. The memories live forever. When I'm gone, I'll be okay. I'll just miss the moments together with you.

Today we'll have a mix of sun and cloud with a 30% chance of showers late this afternoon. Fog patches retreating to the coast this morning, and we'll have a high of 29 degrees except 20 along parts of the coast. Tonight will be partly cloudy with a 30% chance of showers early this evening. Fog patches spreading inland this evening and we'll have a low of 17 degrees. Tomorrow, a mix of sun and cloud with fog patches dissipating. Our high will be 26 except 19 along parts of the coast. On Wednesday, it'll be sunny with a high of 24. Thursday, a mix of sun and cloud with a high of 26. Friday, a mix of sun and cloud with a high of 23. Saturday, a mix of sun and cloud with a high of 21. And on Sunday, August the 16th, a mix of sun and cloud with a high of 24 degrees. The weather brought to you by CIOE 97.5 FM. 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

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Good morning, my friends. Cecil Wright with you. Be here until noon today, and I've got some fantastic music coming your way, like that one from Eleanor McCain to get us started. I Will Play a Rhapsody. I've got Andrew White, he's standing by with Down to the Sea, but before that, from 1975, here are the Spinners with Games People Play.

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3: 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But first, from 1973, here's Stevie Wonder with Golden Lady.

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2: 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Falling.

0: Today we'll have a mix of sun and cloud with a 30% chance of showers late this afternoon. Fog patches retreating to the coast this morning, and we'll have a high of 29 degrees except 20 along parts of the coast. Tonight will be partly cloudy with a 30% chance of showers early this evening. Fog patches spreading inland this evening and we'll have a low of 17 degrees. Tomorrow, a mix of sun and cloud with fog patches dissipating. Our high will be 26 except 19 along parts of the coast. On Wednesday, it'll be sunny with a high of 24. Thursday, a mix of sun and cloud with a high of 26. Friday, a mix of sun and cloud with a high of 23. Saturday, a mix of sun and cloud with a high of 21. And on Sunday, August the 16th, a mix of sun and cloud with a high of 24 degrees. The weather brought to you by CIOE 97.5 FM.
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0: 20 years ago, Prince came out with this fabulous song. 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

Today we'll have a mix of sun and cloud with a 30% chance of showers late this afternoon. Fog patches retreating to the coast this morning, and we'll have a high of 29 degrees except 20 along parts of the coast. Tonight will be partly cloudy with a 30% chance of showers early this evening. Fog patches spreading inland this evening, and we'll have a low of 17 degrees. Tomorrow, a mix of sun and cloud with fog patches dissipating. Our high will be 26 except 19 along parts of the coast. On Wednesday, it'll be sunny with a high of 24. Thursday, a mix of sun and cloud with a high of 26. Friday, a mix of sun and cloud with a high of 23. Saturday, a mix of sun and cloud with a high of 21. And on Sunday, August the 16th, a mix of sun and cloud with a high of 24 degrees. The weather brought to you by CIOE 97.5 FM. 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
1: Cecil back with you here on Morning Magic. We have just entered into hour number two with Newfoundland and Labrador's Kelly Loader and Telescope. I've got the Anaganish band known as Minivan standing by with Phineas. But before that, with Talking to the Moon, this is Bruno Mars.

0: and two.
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3: Cecil back with you here on Morning Magic. Thank you so much for tuning in today. I've got a pair of proud Nova Scotians coming up next. We're going to hear Holly Cole with Whistling Past the Graveyard. But before that, with Jump Off, this is Gary Beals.

0: Today we'll have a mix of sun and cloud with a 30% chance of showers late this afternoon. Fog patches retreating to the coast this morning, and we'll have a high of 29 degrees except 20 along parts of the coast. Tonight will be partly cloudy with a 30% chance of showers early this evening. Fog patches spreading inland this evening, and we'll have a low of 17 degrees. Tomorrow, a mix of sun and cloud with fog patches dissipating. Our high will be 26 except 19 along parts of the coast. On Wednesday, it'll be sunny with a high of 24. Thursday, a mix of sun and cloud with a high of 26. Friday, a mix of sun and cloud with a high of 23. Saturday, a mix of sun and cloud with a high of 21. And on Sunday, August the 16th, a mix of sun and cloud with a high of 24 degrees. The weather brought to you by CIOE 97.5 FM.
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0: Cecil, right back with you here on Morning Magic. Delighted to have you in the house with us. I've got Rod Stewart. He's standing by from 1980 with Passion. But before we hear from Rod, from 1979, this is Phyllis Hyman with You Know How to Love Me.

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Today we'll have a mix of sun and cloud with a 30% chance of showers late this afternoon. Fog patches retreating to the coast this morning, and we'll have a high of 29 degrees except 20 along parts of the coast. Tonight will be partly cloudy with a 30% chance of showers early this evening. Fog patches spreading inland this evening and we'll have a low of 17 degrees. Tomorrow, a mix of sun and cloud with fog patches dissipating. Our high will be 26 except 19 along parts of the coast. On Wednesday, it'll be sunny with a high of 24. Thursday, a mix of sun and cloud with a high of 26. Friday, a mix of sun and cloud with a high of 23. Saturday, a mix of sun and cloud with a high of 21. And on Sunday, August the 16th, a mix of sun and cloud with a high of 24 degrees. The weather brought to you by CIOE 97.5 FM.

Cecil back with you here on Morning Magic. Want to welcome you to the third and final hour of this Monday edition. That was Alexander Richard getting us started this hour with The Show Must Go On. I've got Fredericton's David in the Dark. He's coming up next with Slap Happy. But before that, from 1979, here's Earth, Wind, and Fire with Can't Let Go.

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2: 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But before that was Slob. This is Jeff Gay.

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1: Cecil back with you here on Morning Magic, and I have a pair of trailblazers coming up next. From 1956, we're going to hear Little Richard with Lucille. But before that, from 1964, here's Chuck Berry with No Particular Place to Go.

0: Today we'll have a mix of sun and cloud with a 30% chance of showers late this afternoon. Fog patches retreating to the coast this morning, and we'll have a high of 29 degrees except 20 along parts of the coast. Tonight will be partly cloudy with a 30% chance of showers early this evening. Fog patches spreading inland this evening and we'll have a low of 17 degrees. Tomorrow, a mix of sun and cloud with fog patches dissipating. Our high will be 26 except 19 along parts of the coast. On Wednesday, it'll be sunny with a high of 24. Thursday, a mix of sun and cloud with a high of 26. Friday, a mix of sun and cloud with a high of 23. Saturday, a mix of sun and cloud with a high of 21. And on Sunday, August the 16th, a mix of sun and cloud with a high of 24 degrees. The weather brought to you by CIOE 97.5 FM.
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0: I've got Funkadelic standing by from 1979 with Knee Deep. But before that, here's the great Carole King with Brother, Brother.

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1: Well, hey, everybody. Did you know that CIOE Community Radio has a show for everyone? Well, they certainly do. And if you love classic country music, that show is called Frank's Kind of Country, hosted by me, Frank Lowe. 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

10 p.m. Red lights start flashing, Main Street's dead. It's 35 mile an hour till you're past the water tower. From up there, you can see the interstate.

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There you go. The song is called Point to the Moon, and that is R&B singer, Canadian singer, Chad Price, getting us started here on this Monday edition of the Coastal Connection. We're starting off a brand new week. Good afternoon. I'm Ron James with you for the next 3 hours. I've got some great East Coast music for you. We're going to throw a little bit of Canadian music into the mix, like you just heard. We got information. I got some baseball scores all before 4 o'clock this afternoon on this hot, muggy day. I got John Hine standing by. He's a blues man. He's got a song called Catfish Blues. Before we take a listen to John Hines, this is Arson, Nowhere Man.

0: 97.5, the home of East Coast music. That is blues man John Hines with the Catfish Blues. And before John Hines, we heard from Arson and her song called Nowhere Man here on this Monday afternoon. It's another scorcher out there. The Environment Canada has a yellow warning in effect. That's a heat warning. And I think today would be about the last day you're going to see those muggy conditions out there. And things are going to kind of cool down after today. Let's check the weather. Well, we got a mix of sun and clouds this afternoon with a 30% chance of a shower late this afternoon with highs getting up to 29 degrees. A little cooler if you're along parts of the coast. Humidex values could see 35 this afternoon with a UV index 8 or very high. Tonight, partly cloudy, 30% chance of a shower early this evening. We got some fog patches tonight, lows going down to 17 degrees. Now, those fog patches are going to dissipate in the morning tomorrow. Then we're going to have a mix of sun and clouds. Highs will get up to 26 degrees. And, you could see the humidex reach 31 tomorrow afternoon. Tomorrow night, cloudy periods with 60% chance of a shower, a low going down to 18 degrees. On Wednesday, a sunny day, a high of 24. Thursday, a mix of sun and clouds, a high of 26. And we're going to start a brand new weekend on Friday with a mix of sun and clouds and a high of 23 degrees. We have a mix of sun and clouds out there right now with the winds from the northwest, 20 kilometers per hour, relative humidity at 75%. 26 degrees at the airport right now. We're showing 27 degrees outside our studios here in Bedford, Sackville, Nova Scotia. The humidex this hour is at 33 degrees.
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0: All day long, since 6 o'clock this morning, every hour, we've been featuring the music of Newfoundland singer-songwriter Carolina East. She is our East Coast Artist of the Day, brought to you by Hear Right Canada. Here's a song from Carolina East, All the Things.

0: All the Things. That is Carolina East. She is a singer-songwriter from Newfoundland, and she's our East Coast Artist of the Day on this Monday, brought to you by Hear Right Canada. Quality hearing care for less.
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0: I'm Ron James. This is the Coastal Connection here on this Monday afternoon. Thanks for being with me. And I got Doug Hocko standing by. He's got a song called Love in Your Eyes. But before we take a listen to Doug Hocko, here's a blast from the past from Trooper. You got to raise a little hell on 97.5.

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Love in Your Eyes. That is Newfoundland singer-songwriter Doug Hucko. And before Doug, we heard from Trooper, Blast from the Past, one of their big hits, Raise a Little Hell, here on the Coastal Connection. Well, we got a McDonald Bridge closure for, well, the rest of the month, starting tonight, going tonight, tomorrow, and Wednesday. The McDonald Bridge will close at 9 p.m. This evening and reopen at 5 a.m. tomorrow. Other dates that have been set aside for the closure of the McDonald Bridge are August 17th to 19th, August 31st to September 2nd, and the bridge will still be open to pedestrians and cyclists.

0: Environment Canada has a special yellow warning in effect. That's a heat warning, and we got a mix of sun and clouds this afternoon with a 30% chance of showers late this afternoon. Highs of 29, and a little cooler if you're along parts of the coast this afternoon. Humidex of 35, UV index 8 or very high. Tonight, partly cloudy skies with 30% chance of showers early this evening. We got some fog patches forming this evening, and lows will go down to 17 degrees overnight tonight. Those fog patches are going to dissipate in the morning tomorrow, then a mix of sun and clouds. Highs will get up to 26 degrees tomorrow afternoon, a little cooler along the coast. Tomorrow night, cloudy periods with 60% chance of showers, a low of 18 degrees. Wednesday, sunshine, a high of 24. Thursday, a mix of sun and clouds, a high of 26. Going to kick off the weekend on Friday with a mix of sun and clouds, a high of 23 degrees. And the long-range forecast for the weekend, Saturday, the 15th day of August. Summer's almost going. We got a mix of sun and clouds on Saturday with a high of 21, and a mix of sun and clouds on Sunday, a high of 24 degrees. Sunny out there right now. The winds are from the northwest, 20 kilometers per hour. Relative humidity, 75%, 26 degrees at the airport, 27 here in Bedford Sackville, Nova Scotia. The Humidex this hour is at 33 degrees.
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0: Well, before this hour is through, we're going to have music from Maura Whitman. We also have the East Pointers from Prince Edward Island. We also have music from Jacqueline Hines. We have the Hunter Brothers featuring High Valley. We also have music from Kim Stockwood with The Once from Newfoundland. We have Keith Mullins from Cape Breton. We got Kylie Fox's new song by request. And we also have Randy Matthews. But right now, this is Newfoundland's Nico Polo. And Move Like a Flame on 97.5.

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And once you do that, I get it, and I can play it for you here on the Coastal Connection. Joe Bamford wanted to hear the new song from Carly Fox, and here it is, Bachelorette.

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That's a brand new song from New Brunswick's Collie Fox, and that was by request for Joe Bamford, who wanted to hear that song. And don't forget, if you want to hear a song on this show, go to our webpage at communityradio.ca. I got Kim Stockwood with The Once standing by. The song is called Now I'm 64. Before we take a listen to Kim and The Once, here's Nova Scotia singer-songwriter Keith Mullins with El Diablo.

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0: Now I'm 64. That is Newfoundland's Kim Stockwood with The Once. And for Kim and The Once, we heard from Nova Scotia singer-songwriter Keith Mullins and his song El Diablo here on this Monday afternoon. And I'm Ron James. I'm with you until 4 o'clock this afternoon. And then we got Country Driving here at 4 o'clock. 3 great hours of hot country music.
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0: 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Here is country group The Hunter Brothers featuring High Valley with peace, love, and country music.

Peace, love, and country music. 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This is Jocelyn Hines with Last Call.

Mandy Radio 97.5. Last call. Her name is Jocelyn Hines. Let's go to Prince Edward Island right now. Here are the East Pointers. Save your lonely.

Save Your Lonely. That's Prince Edward Island's The East Pointers. Well, that's hour number one complete. We got two more hours to go here on this Monday afternoon. I hope you can stick around. I'm with you until 4 o'clock to take us out of hour number one into hour number two. This is Moira Whitman. Big Change.

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There you go. The song is called Receipts, and that is a group called Buttes, and they are an indies rock band from Halifax, Nova Scotia, getting us started into the second hour of the Coastal Connection here on this Monday afternoon. It's a hot one out there. Good afternoon. I'm Ron James with you for the next 2 hours. I got some great East Coast music for you. We're going to throw a little bit of Canadian music into the mix. Information, I got some baseball scores, and that's all before 4 o'clock this afternoon. Here's Zachary Smith, Waiting on the Night.

Mandy Radio, 97.5, Waiting on the Night. That is singer-songwriter Zachary Smith. I got Jason Price standing by. He's a country singer from Lawrencetown, Nova Scotia, and he's got a great country sound. He's got a song called Secret, but before we take a listen to Jason Price, here is Canada's Jan Arden, one of her big hits, Ode to a Friend.

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97.5, the home of East Coast music. Lawrencetown country singer Jason Price, song called Secret. And before Jason, we heard from Canada's Jan Arden and her song Ode to a Friend here on this Monday afternoon. A sticky one out there. It's humid, hot and humid. The humidity is supposed to drop in the next few days, they say. Let's check the weather.

0: A mix of sun and clouds this afternoon with 30% chance of showers, and there's a high of 29 and a little cooler along the coast. Humidex of 35 and a UV index of 8 or very high this afternoon. Tonight, partly cloudy. 30% chance of showers early this evening. We've got some fog patches forming overnight with lows going down to 17 degrees. Those fog patches are going to dissipate in the morning, and then we're going to have a mix of sun and clouds. Highs will get up to 26 degrees tomorrow afternoon, and you could see the Humidex reach 31 tomorrow afternoon. Tomorrow night, cloudy periods with 60% chance of showers. A low going down to 18 degrees. On Wednesday, sunshine, a high of 24. A mix of sun and clouds on Thursday, a high of 26. And on Friday, we're going to kick off the weekend with a mix of sun and clouds and a high of 23 degrees. We have a mix of sun and clouds out there right now with the winds from the northwest 20 kilometers per hour. Relative humidity at 72%. We have 28 degrees at the airport. That's up 2 degrees from last hour. And we're up 2 here in Bedford Sackville. At 29 degrees, the Humidex this hour, 34 degrees.
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0: We're going to take another listen to our East Coast Artist of the Day on this Monday, brought to you by Hair Right Canada. Your East Coast Artist of the Day hails from Newfoundland. It is singer-songwriter Carolina East. Here's a song from Carolina East, Candy.

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1: I'm Ron James. This is the Coastal Connection. Thanks for being with me here on this Monday afternoon. I'm with you until 4 o'clock. I got Dave Gunning teamed up with J.P. Cormier, Home to Mary. Every-

0: Mary. I should be going home.
1: Community Radio 97.5, Home to Mary. Two great friends there, Dave Gunning and J.P. Cormier. I got Prince Edward Island singer-songwriter Noah Malcolm standing by. He's got a song called This Kind of Love. We're going to take a listen to Noah's song. But right now, this is Jessica Russell. She can keep it.

0: Beautiful song, This Kind of Love. That is Prince Edward Island singer-songwriter Noah Malcolm. And before Noah, we heard from Jessica Russell, her song called She Can Keep It, here on this Monday afternoon. It's a warm one out there. And, well, just don't forget, if you go inside to a store for just briefly, just a few seconds, do not leave your children or your pets in the car with the windows closed. Environment Canada has a yellow warning. That's a heat warning. And we got a mix of sun and clouds this afternoon with 30% chance of a shower and a high of 29 and a UV index of 8 or very high. And the humidex could reach 35 degrees this afternoon. Tonight, partly cloudy, 30% chance of showers early this evening. Got some fog patches forming overnight with lows going down to 17 degrees. Those fog patches are going to dissipate in the morning tomorrow. Then we're going to have a mix of sun and clouds with highs getting up to 26 degrees. Cloudy periods tomorrow night with 60% chance of showers, a low going down to 18 degrees. On Wednesday, sunshine, a high of 24. A mix of sun and clouds on Thursday, a high of 26. Friday, we're going to kick off the weekend with a mix of sun and clouds, a high of 23. And the long-range forecast for the weekend coming up, Saturday, we have a mix of sun and clouds, a high of 21, and on Sunday, a mix of sun and clouds, a high of 24 degrees. It's a great week to be on vacation. Right now, we've got a mix of sun and clouds out there with the winds from the northwest, 20 kilometers per hour, relative humidity at 72%, 28 degrees at the airport, 29 degrees here in Bedford Sackville, Nova Scotia, with the humidex at 34 degrees.
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0: 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Now, before this hour is through, we're going to have music from Adam Staple. We also have Hearts of Kin from Sydney, Nova Scotia. We have a group called The Public Service. We also have Callahan. We have A Blast from the Past from The Crew Cuts. We have Coco Love Alcorn. Right now, this is Canada's Corey Hart, one of his big hits, I Am By Your Side. I am.

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I am by your side here on the Coastal Connection. This is Coco Love Elkhorn with Trouble right here on your home of East Coast Music 97.5. Trouble.

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Trouble, that is singer-songwriter Coco Love Elkhorn. I got Tony Trimper and his band Callahan standing by. They have a song called Rise and Fall. We're going to listen to Callahan, but right now, here's a blast from the past. Canada's The Crew Cuts. Shaboom on 97.5.

0: Rise and Fall.
1: Rise and Fall. That is Callahan here on the Coastal Connection. And before Callahan, we heard from the Crew Cuts. And a blast from the past, Shaboom, Life Could Be a Dream, Sweetheart. As we wind down the second hour of the Coastal Connection, I'm Ron James. I'm with you until 4 o'clock, and then we got Country Driving here at 4 o'clock. 3 great hours of hot country music.
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1: Well, we're winding down the second hour of the Coastal Connection here on this Monday afternoon. I'm Ron James. Thanks for being with me on this Monday, and I hope you're staying cool out there. Hard to stay cool with the Humidex the way it is. Here's a group called The Public Service, a song called Glass House.

Glass House, that is the public service here on the Coastal Connection. Let's go to Sydney right now. Two sisters, they call themselves Hearts of Kin. Throwaway World on 97.5 Community Radio.

It's a Throwaway World. That is Hearts of Kin from Sydney, Nova Scotia. And Hearts of Kin are Shelley Tobin and Danielle McDonald. Well, that's hour number two complete. We got one more hour to go here on this Monday afternoon. I hope you can stick around the final hour. Still got some great music lined up for you. And to take us out, hour number two into hour number three, this is Adam Staple with Michael Myers. You're

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0: sweet.
1: There you go. The song is called New Kind of Familiar, and that is Dartmouth's Cleaver Hopes getting us started into the third and final hour of the Coastal Connection. Good afternoon. I'm Ron James with you this final hour. Still got some great music lined up for you on this hot Monday afternoon. Let's enjoy the music and try to stay cool together, shall we? I got Dave Carroll standing by. He's got a song called United Breaks Guitar, and it's about a guitar that got damaged while he was on a flight, and he wrote a song about it because they wouldn't fix it. So we'll take that song from Dave Carroll, but first here's Cape Breton's Jen Shepherd, The Good Ground on 97.5.
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0: Community Radio 97.5. United Breaks Guitar. That is singer-songwriter Dave Carroll. He went on a United Airlines flight. They broke his guitar. They wouldn't fix it. And so he wrote a song about it. And for Dave, we heard from Jen Shepherd, Cape Breton singer-songwriter. Her song, The Good Ground, here on this Monday afternoon. A humid one out there. And we're trying to stay cool together here on this Monday afternoon. And we got the East Coast Artist of the Day one last time. Let's do it.
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0: All day long since 6 o'clock this morning, every hour, we've been featuring the music of Newfoundland singer-songwriter Carolina East. She has been our East Coast Artist of the Day all day long, brought to you by Hair Right Canada. One last song from Carolina East, Misunderstood.

0: Misunderstood. That is Newfoundland singer-songwriter Carolina East. She is our East Coast Artist of the Day, brought to you by Hear Right Canada. 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
0: I'm Ryan James. This is the Coastal Connection. Thanks for being with me here on this Monday afternoon. Don't forget, voting is on right now for the East Coast Top 30. 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There's a list of 50 songs. You can pick up to 20 of those 50 songs once per email, once per week. We shut it down at 6 o'clock on Thursday nights. Tabulate your votes, and then Martin Hickey's in here on Saturdays from 4 to 6, counting down the top 30 songs on the East Coast. Here's the late Bruce Guthrie, My Old Man.

Community Radio 97.5. My old man, the late Bruce Guthrow, here on the Coastal Connection. I'm Ron James. This is the 10th day of August, and if you're celebrating a birthday today, I want to take this opportunity to wish you a happy birthday from all of us here at Community Radio. Let's see, you're sharing a birthday today with East Coast musician Matt Mays. He's 49 years old today. He was born in Hamilton, Ontario. He is an indies rock singer-songwriter. He is known for performing at the Shore Club down in Hubbard's every year, and this year he's going to be performing August 20th, 21st, and 22nd. That's a Thursday, Friday, and Saturday night. His guests are Joel Plaskett, Emergency, and Tara Lightfoot. So he's going to be at the Shore Club the 20th, 21st, and 22nd. Tickets are on sonic.com. Anyway, happy birthday to Matt Mays, 49 today. And if it's your birthday today, happy birthday from all of us here at Community Radio.

0: Well, we have a mix of sun and clouds this afternoon. There is a 30% chance of a shower this afternoon with highs getting up to 29 degrees. A little cooler along parts of the coast this afternoon. A humidex of 35, a UV index 8 or very high this afternoon. Tonight, partly cloudy, 30% chance of a shower early this evening. Got some fog patches forming tonight with lows going down to 17 degrees. Those fog patches are going to dissipate in the morning tomorrow. Then we're going to have a mix of sun and clouds. Highs will get up to 26 degrees, a little cooler along the coast. Cloudy periods tomorrow night with a 60% chance of a shower, a low of 18 degrees. Sunshine on Wednesday, a high of 24. Thursday, a mix of sun and clouds, a high of 26. And on Friday, we're going to have a mix of sun and clouds and a high of 23 degrees. It is sunny out there right now. The winds are from the northwest, 20 kilometers per hour. Relative humidity at 57%. We have 29 degrees at the airport. That's up 1 degree from last hour. And we're still at 29 degrees here in Bedford, Sackville, Nova Scotia. The humidex this hour is up to its max at 35.
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0: 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Tell us your favorite East Coast or Canadian song. Put your name to it, submit it, and once you do that, I get it, and I can play it for you here on the Coastal Connection. Now, before this hour is through, we're going to have music from Riley Metis. We also have Lower Sackville R&B singer Jody Upshaw. We have A Blast from the Past from April Wine. We have Leona Berkey. We have a Cape Breton band, Good Dear Good. We also have Matt Hughes and country singer Jess Moskiluk. But right now, this is a gal from Hubbards, Nova Scotia. Her name is Victoria Hauser. Beautiful Dream.

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0: Well, he's got it all figured out, and he's a mean man on the piano. That is singer-songwriter Matt Hughes. And before Matt, we heard from country singer Jess Moskiluk and her song called Halfway Home here on this Monday afternoon. A local poll asked the question, how do you watch TV and movies at home? 30% of you said by cable TV, 28% of you said both, 27% of you said streaming, and 14% of you said neither.
1: 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This is Anne Murray. 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Canada was my safe haven, my light at the end of the tunnel, and it still is. 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
0: I got Leona Berkey standing by. She's got a song called Don't Be Gone Too Long. But before we take a listen to Leona Berkey, here's a band called Good Dear Good. Other Thing, 97.5.

Randy Radio, 97.5. Don't Be Gone Too Long. That is our very own Leona Berkey. And she has a show here on Thursday nights at 7 o'clock. Women Folk, and she features the women on the East Coast music scene. And before Leona Berkey, we heard from a band, a Cape Breton band. Well, they're known for the phrase, Good Dear Good. And they called themselves that, the band, and the song called Other Thing. Got some baseball scores. There were 15 games in Major League Baseball yesterday. Washington beating Cincinnati 7-1. It was Atlanta over the New York Yankees 2-1 in 10 innings. It was the New York Mets over Pittsburgh 11-1. The Athletics over the Boston Red Sox 4-3. Philadelphia over the Toronto Blue Jays 7-6 in 12 innings. I watched that game. It was a nail biter. Miami over the LA Angels 12-3. Chicago Cubs over Kansas City 10-2. Chicago White Sox over Cleveland 5-3. Milwaukee over Minnesota 4-3 in 10 innings. St. Louis beating Colorado 7-4. Baltimore over

0: Bay at the Athletics, Houston at San Francisco, and Kansas City playing the LA Dodgers. Well, we got partly cloudy skies in the forecast for tonight with 30% chance of a shower early this evening. We got some fog patches forming overnight tonight. Lows going down to 17 degrees. Those fog patches are going to dissipate in the morning tomorrow. Then we're going to have a mix of sun and clouds. Highs will get up to 26 degrees tomorrow afternoon, a little cooler along the coast. Tomorrow night, cloudy periods with 60% chance of showers, a low of 18 degrees. On Wednesday, sunshine, a high of 24. Thursday, a mix of sun and clouds, a high of 26. We're going to kick off the weekend on Friday with a mix of sun and clouds, a high of 23 degrees. And the weekend looking good. Saturday, we're going to have a mix of sun and clouds, a high of 21, and a mix of sun and clouds on Sunday with a high of 24 degrees. We do have a mix of sun and clouds out there right now with the winds from the northwest, 20 kilometers per hour. Relative humidity at 57%. We have 29 degrees at the airport, 29 degrees here in Bedford, Sackville, Nova Scotia, with the Humidex at 35.
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0: Well, we're in the home stretch here on this Monday afternoon of the Coastal Connection. I'm Ron James with you until 4, and then we got Country Drive coming up at 4 o'clock with 3 great hours of hot country music. Here's April Wine. Tonight is a wonderful time to fall in love on 97.5.

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Tonight is a wonderful time to fall in love. A big hit for April Wine. This is Lower Sackville R&B singer Jody Upshaw with Straight Shooter. She's

Straight Shooter. That is R&B singer Jody Upshaw. Well, that's it for me. I got to get out of here. Country Drive coming up at 4 o'clock. 3 great hours of hot country music. I'll be back tomorrow at 1 o'clock, the Tuesday edition of the Coastal Connection here on 97.5. Take us out for the day. This is Riley Metis singing about Annie Mae. Have a great evening and stay cool.

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Well, we got partly cloudy skies in the forecast for tonight with 30% chance of showers early this evening. We got some fog patches forming overnight. Lows going down to 17 degrees. Now, tomorrow, you're going to wake up to a mix of sun and clouds. Those fog patches are going to dissipate in the morning. Highs will get up to 26 degrees tomorrow afternoon and cloudy periods tomorrow night with 60% chance of a shower, a low of 18. Wednesday, sunshine, a high of 24. Thursday, a mix of sun and clouds, a high of 26. Friday, a mix of sun and clouds, a high of 23. And the long-range forecast for the weekend coming up. Saturday, a mix of sun and clouds, a high of 21. And on Sunday, a mix of sun and clouds, a high of 24 degrees. This is Country Drive on 97.5. Just when

0: stock markets are in turmoil following yesterday's announcement from butterflies and emery board that the proposed toenail is down by the seashore. Witches and minivans continue to frolic under intense chocolate pudding.
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Well, we got partly cloudy skies in the forecast for tonight with 30% chance of showers early this evening. We got some fog patches forming overnight. Lows going down to 17 degrees. Now, tomorrow, you're going to wake up to a mix of sun and clouds. Those fog patches are going to dissipate in the morning. Highs will get up to 26 degrees tomorrow afternoon and cloudy periods tomorrow night with 60% chance of a shower, a low of 18. Wednesday, sunshine, a high of 24. Thursday, a mix of sun and clouds, a high of 26. Friday, a mix of sun and clouds, a high of 23. And the long-range forecast for the weekend coming up, Saturday, a mix of sun and clouds, a high of 21. And on Sunday, a mix of sun and clouds, a high of 24 degrees. This is Country Drive on 97.5.

We got partly cloudy skies in the forecast for tonight with 30% chance of showers early this evening. We got some fog patches forming overnight. Lows going down to 17 degrees. Now tomorrow, you're going to wake up to a mix of sun and clouds. Those fog patches are going to dissipate in the morning. Highs will get up to 26 degrees tomorrow afternoon and cloudy periods tomorrow night with 60% chance of a shower, a low of 18. Wednesday, sunshine, a high of 24. Thursday, a mix of sun and clouds, a high of 26. Friday, a mix of sun and clouds, a high of 23. And the long-range forecast for the weekend coming up. Saturday, a mix of sun and clouds, a high of 21. And on Sunday, a mix of sun and clouds, a high of 24 degrees. This is Country Drive on 97.5. Road.

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Well, we got partly cloudy skies in the forecast for tonight with 30% chance of showers early this evening. We got some fog patches forming overnight. Lows going down to 17 degrees. Now, tomorrow, you're going to wake up to a mix of sun and clouds. Those fog patches are going to dissipate in the morning. Highs will get up to 26 degrees tomorrow afternoon and cloudy periods tomorrow night with 60% chance of a shower, a low of 18. Wednesday, sunshine, a high of 24. Thursday, a mix of sun and clouds, a high of 26. Friday, a mix of sun and clouds, a high of 23. And the long-range forecast for the weekend coming up. Saturday, a mix of sun and clouds, a high of 21. And on Sunday, a mix of sun and clouds, a high of 24 degrees. 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

Well, we got partly cloudy skies in the forecast for tonight with 30% chance of showers early this evening. We got some fog patches forming overnight. Lows going down to 17 degrees. Now, tomorrow, you're going to wake up to a mix of sun and clouds. Those fog patches are going to dissipate in the morning. Highs will get up to 26 degrees tomorrow afternoon and cloudy periods tomorrow night with 60% chance of a shower, a low of 18. Wednesday, sunshine, a high of 24. Thursday, a mix of sun and clouds, a high of 26. Friday, a mix of sun and clouds, a high of 23. And the long-range forecast for the weekend coming up, Saturday, a mix of sun and clouds, a high of 21. And on Sunday, a mix of sun and clouds, a high of 24 degrees. 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

partly cloudy skies in the forecast for tonight with 30% chance of showers early this evening. We've got some fog patches forming overnight. Lows going down to 17 degrees. Now, tomorrow, you're going to wake up to a mix of sun and clouds. Those fog patches are going to dissipate in the morning. Highs will get up to 26 degrees tomorrow afternoon and cloudy periods tomorrow night with 60% chance of a shower, a low of 18. Wednesday, sunshine, a high of 24. Thursday, a mix of sun and clouds, a high of 26. Friday, a mix of sun and clouds, a high of 23. And the long-range forecast for the weekend coming up, Saturday, a mix of sun and clouds, a high of 21. And on Sunday, a mix of sun and clouds, a high of 24 degrees. 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

Well, we got partly cloudy skies in the forecast for tonight with 30% chance of showers early this evening. We got some fog patches forming overnight. Lows going down to 17 degrees. Now, tomorrow, you're going to wake up to a mix of sun and clouds. Those fog patches are going to dissipate in the morning. Highs will get up to 26 degrees tomorrow afternoon and cloudy periods tomorrow night with 60% chance of a shower, a low of 18. Wednesday, sunshine, a high of 24. Thursday, a mix of sun and clouds, a high of 26. Friday, a mix of sun and clouds, a high of 23. And the long-range forecast for the weekend coming up. Saturday, a mix of sun and clouds, a high of 21. And on Sunday, a mix of sun and clouds, a high of 24 degrees. 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

0: 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I'll huff and I'll puff.
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Well, we got partly cloudy skies in the forecast for tonight with 30% chance of showers early this evening. We got some fog patches forming overnight. Lows going down to 17 degrees. Now, tomorrow, you're going to wake up to a mix of sun and clouds. Those fog patches are going to dissipate in the morning. Highs will get up to 26 degrees tomorrow afternoon and cloudy periods tomorrow night with 60% chance of a shower, a low of 18. Wednesday, sunshine, a high of 24. Thursday, a mix of sun and clouds, a high of 26. Friday, a mix of sun and clouds, a high of 23. And the long-range forecast for the weekend coming up. Saturday, a mix of sun and clouds, a high of 21. And on Sunday, a mix of sun and clouds, a high of 24 degrees. 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

0: A little Canadiana added to the mix. Artists will be dropping by from time to time for a little bit of conversation. 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

Well, we got partly cloudy skies in the forecast for tonight with 30% chance of showers early this evening. We got some fog patches forming overnight. Lows going down to 17 degrees. Now, tomorrow, you're going to wake up to a mix of sun and clouds. Those fog patches are going to dissipate in the morning. Highs will get up to 26 degrees tomorrow afternoon and cloudy periods tomorrow night with 60% chance of a shower, a low of 18. Wednesday, sunshine, a high of 24. Thursday, a mix of sun and clouds, a high of 26. Friday, a mix of sun and clouds, a high of 23. And the long-range forecast for the weekend coming up. Saturday, a mix of sun and clouds, a high of 21. And on Sunday, a mix of sun and clouds, a high of 24 degrees. 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
4: Welcome to 70s at 7 with Greg, and I'm your host, Greg Fenwick. Tonight, we're going to start off with one of my favorite singers, Gordon Lightfoot, and his song Don Quixote, which was released in the 1972. It's a particularly good example of Lightfoot's storytelling style and acoustic folk sound of the early 1970s.

And we just heard the group Looking Glass and their song Brandy, a popular song throughout the early 1970s while I was a theater manager. And next up we have Paper Lace, The Night Chicago Died. This song is not historically accurate. It was about the St. Valentine Day Massacre in Chicago, but the story was invented to make the song a little bit more enticing. And it's a great example of the 1970s fascination with dramatic story song.

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just heard First Class and their song Beach Baby. Interestingly, Beach Baby deliberately recreated the sound of the early 1960s California pop, particularly the Beach Boys. This song was actually released in 1974, and it reached number one in Canada.

just heard the Bee Gees, Spirits. And that song was released in 1979. Next up, we have Hamilton, Joe Frank, and Reynolds, and their song, Don't Pull Your Love, was released in 1971. One of those great forgotten

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And we just heard Billy Joel, The Entertainer. And next up, we have England Dan and Joe Ford Coley, It's Sad to Belong.

let's give a listen to the Guess Who and American Woman. Interesting story is that this song almost happened by accident. The band was playing on stage and guitarist Randy Bachman broke a guitar string. And while he was changing it, the rest of the band started jamming on a new riff. Burt Cummings began improvising vocals, and the basic song developed from the spontaneous performance.

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3: Today actually happens to be World Indigenous Day, celebrated internationally. And next up, we're going to hear Murray McLaughlin and his song, Farmer's Song. This is essentially a thank you to the Canadian farmers that feed us and supply our milk and our meat and our wheat and all the things essential to

have Valdi with Rock and Roll Song. I remember going to one of his concerts when I was about 17. And we're going to wrap up tonight's show with Gallery, I Believe in Music. 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
1: This is Songwriters from Here and Away. My name's Robert Campbell, and this week we're going to air a live concert and chat that we did with Mr. Ian Sherwood. Ian has multiple awards from multiple places in both the U.S. and Canada, and he tours extensively. He is a fabulous entertainer and writer, and you get to hear him starting right now.
2: Welcome to Songwriters from Here and Away, Ian.
3: Oh, my gosh. Thanks, Robert.
2: Yeah. I've known you for 10 years
3: no.
2: or so.
3: No, it's not been that long. Has it really been that long?
2: 9 or 10 years.
3: Wow.
2: Okay. Yeah, yeah.
3: Yeah. You look exactly the same. You look fantastic.
2: Look at you. Look fantastic.
3: You look fantastic. Look at those pants. I can't see them on the radio, but those are some... Come on, only a man who's confident in himself could wear pants like that.
2: I wear plaid to go with the carpet in the room.
3: Ah, yes. So you blend in. Yeah.
2: So I don't cause any consternation.
3: Smart.
2: Yeah, so have you been writing lots?
3: I go through fits and starts. Yeah, I didn't write at all during the pandemic. And then I started writing a little bit as things kind of became... I felt like there was stuff for me to write about. And then... And then I got really into it last summer and into the fall, and I got ready to make a new record, which I'm almost done. I've got just maybe the lead vocals left to do next week, and that's it. So I'm very excited about that. I might play a couple songs from that new record tonight. I don't know.
2: Good. Well, maybe. We got piano.
3: If we play music. Oh, look at that. Yeah.
2: Piano, guitar, good.
3: Well, this is just a casual conversation. I didn't know we'd be...
2: But
3: I've got a guitar,
2: serious,
3: so maybe we'll play some music, too.
2: Serious business.
3: Yeah.
2: Yeah. Well, fire into a tune, man. What have you got that you want to sing
3: Well, okay. So, like we talked about, this is still kind of getting back into the things that we do. So I'm gonna play a song that I often start with just to kind of give myself, you know, the confidence that I need to get back into the swing of things. This is a tune that... it's off my last record. It's called Firefly.

0: Thanks a lot. Thank you.
1: Lovely. Right on. Great. Okay, so that was a great tune. You wrote that a while back because I remember you doing that before. When was that written and what album was that on?
2: Oh, man. Well, it was on my last record, but my last record was 5-6 years ago now. So
1: yeah,
2: it was a long time ago. Yeah. I was supposed to do a record right like in 2020 to have to release in like 2021.
1: And
2: you know, for obvious reasons, that didn't happen.
1: Right.
2: And then, so now I'm working on one now. But so I wrote it for that record, but I've been writing that song for a long time. It was one of those cases where I started writing it and I submitted it for a record I did before then. And then the producer and myself kind of looked at it. I'm like, it's not quite ready yet. And it just got beat out by other songs. And so I kind of put it away and then brought it back out and completely rewrote it. And then when I did my last record with Dan Ledwell, he heard it and he's like, yeah, that's great. And that's a single. We'll do that. Yeah. So that was,
1: got good airplay, I think, too, did it?
2: It did pretty well. What is good airplay these days?
1: I don't know.
2: How many millions of streams? It did. I was really happy with it. People seem to like it.
1: Yeah. Do you have how many albums out now?
2: I have, I'm going to just say five.
1: Five?
2: I think that's right. Okay. I've got one, my first one. I don't really sell that one anymore, which was sort of like the introduction of songwriting with Ian Sherwood. And then I did a record with Scott Ferguson over in Dartmouth, Nova Scotia, like 100 years ago. That was
1: FMP
2: great.
1: Studios.
2: FMP Studios, that's right. Yeah. And then I went to Toronto and I did two records up there. And then I did this last record with Dan Ledwell. And there was a live album in there somewhere too. So that's, I guess, technically six.
1: Yeah. So you're from Dartmouth.
2: Well, I'm from Halifax, actually.
1: Halifax, yeah, but you're living in Dartmouth.
2: Just down the street from here. Yeah, I live in Dartmouth.
1: And you lived in Toronto for a few years, didn't you?
2: I lived all over. Yeah, I lived on PEI. I lived in the Yukon. Toronto was home base for about 6 years for me, though.
1: Weren't you doing a show, some kind of, in the Yukon? In Yukon, I should say.
2: Yeah, Diamond Tooth Gertie's Casino.
1: Yeah. Yeah.
2: I wasn't Diamond Tooth Gertie. I was... I played banjo and saxophone and clarinet. I was sort of the side guy. It was a very vaudeville kind of show. So there was Diamond Tooth Gertie, and she would come out and, you know, sing lots of beautiful songs. And then they were the can-can girls, and they would come out and do the can-can and, you know, crazy dances and everything. And back then you could smoke in the casino, so the air would be blue and the spotlight would follow Diamond Tooth Gertie around you. It's like it was like an old movie. They could, like, see the line of the spotlight. I mean, it was really... It was great, and I played sideman, and then there was a piano player as well, and it was fantastic.
1: Well, when no smoking came in the bars, it was the light man's worst nightmare because all of a sudden the spotlights didn't work as well. Right?
2: Yeah, that's right. Yeah. Well, I think this casino was the last room in Canada, maybe North America, to actually get rid of smoking.
1: Right.
2: It was really late in the game by the time they said no smoking in here.
1: So what's on your usual gig when you're doing your show? You're not doing your usual routine of songs in order as you would in a live show, are you, or tonight?
2: I have songs in an order, and the song that I would play next, I think I might just go ahead and play next anyway.
1: That would be great.
2: Okay.
1: Why don't you do a few songs, and ignore me, and then you can have your life as an entertainer like you normally would.
2: I'm gonna play. I'm gonna play some brand new ones for you. They're gonna be on the new record. This is not one of them. This is a very old song. I feel like I need to kind of ease myself into, you know, the new stuff.

right, well, I'm gonna go right into another song, as was suggested that I do. I just got back from a trip to London, Ontario. And then while I was there, I took a trip to Toronto, where I used to live. Went to see a Blue Jays game. And I was walking down Queen Street and saw a bunch of old haunts, places I used to go to all the time. And I passed by this club that was, I don't know how to describe it. I should know how to describe it by now. I've been singing about it for 20 years, but it's like a song. It's a place that looks like it doesn't, it's resisting being a place. Like, it looks like you shouldn't go in, and it doesn't want you to go in it. But people do. I wrote a song about this place when I used to play in a swing band called the Jive Kings. And now I just do it on my own. This is a song called The Dixieland Dirt Bovine.

0: 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My name is Robert Campbell. Don't go away. We'll be right back after words of wisdom.
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2: So are we going to talk? What are we going to do? You want to chat?
3: I don't know.
2: I think we
3: could. Now that you're at the piano, we
2: okay.
3: Because you're sitting down, you're okay to talk. And
2: I'm great to talk.
3: You've picked up the saxophone. I love your sax playing, by the way.
2: Oh, thank you.
3: Did you start out playing sax first or piano or guitar? Where did you start?
2: Technically I started on the ukulele, but I cried through most of the lessons.
3: Oh.
2: So that didn't stick.
3: You weren't like 35 when you started the ukulele,
2: no,
3: obviously.
2: I wasn't, otherwise, no. Yeah. I was going to make that joke, yeah. I'll tell the truth. It was not... I was probably too old, but still somewhat appropriate. It was,
3: right.
2: I don't know, like 7, 8, something right. like that. And it was... it just wasn't really what I wanted to do. So that was the first instrument that I held in my hands and had any kind of formalized learning with.
3: Right.
2: But then choir was the thing that took off after that. So singing was always the thing I really enjoyed doing. And then when I was in junior high, I picked up the saxophone to join right. school band.
3: Right.
2: And that was fun. But then I landed on guitar in high school when all my friends were playing guitar. And I got lessons from them and sort of picked it up. And my dad had one at the house, an acoustic guitar. And then I bought an electric guitar and things just took off from there.
3: Well, whenever I've seen you, you've mostly been on acoustic.
2: Yeah, that's right.
3: And sax and piano and stuff.
2: Well, as a solo singer-songwriter, an acoustic guitar is sort of it's the meat and potatoes of
3: fills
2: most
3: it out.
2: Of what, yeah, exactly.
3: Gives you all the rhythm you need. And,
2: it yeah, does, and yeah. it's a lot easier to take on the road than a piano.
3: Yeah.
2: You know?
3: Isn't it? I know. Trust me.
2: Yeah that's right. Yeah, As a piano player, that's a drag. Yeah.
3: You've got a new tune on the piano then.
2: Yeah, I do. I do. Yeah. And I guess now I have to play it because we've talked a lot.
3: You don't have to. We can just call it
2: quits
3: if you like.
2: I think this is it. This is going to be the thing. Okay, so do you ever notice that when hurricanes pass through, we had a really big one here in Halifax in the fall. It wiped out a lot of the Maritimes and different towns and cities. There was a lot of destruction, damage. And, you know, there was that tree when you're driving to Truro, you're about to get to Stewiacke. A lot of people are nodding in the audience here. They already know what I'm talking about. There's this really beautiful, iconic tree. I don't know if it was an apple tree, but it had this sort of beautiful shape to it. And since I was a kid, I remember driving down this passage of highway. You turn the corner and there it is. And it was blown down in the last hurricane, which is really, really sad. We've had cranes come down on buildings. But the one thing that kind of always remains, like your cell phones go out, your power goes out, all the food in your fridge spoils, and you decide to just go for a walk, and there are still billboards trying to sell you a better cell phone plan. You know, like those things don't come, whatever they make those things out of, you know, they should make everything out of. So that was sort of the genesis, the beginning of this song here, and this is called Billboards.

0: All right, thank you. I saw the video that you did where you burnt the piano. That was great. I remember seeing you posted about looking for a piano and then for a video, but the piano's not going to be there anymore. So
1: that's right.
0: And what was the title of that tune?
1: That song is called Fireman's Ball.
0: Fireman's Ball,
1: and
0: right,
1: I had people respond to that post offering me their Steinways in the living room. Yeah. But we'll need it back at the end. I'm like, no, you're not getting it back. Like that's a. But we ended up finding. We found this music teacher who was getting rid of his piano in this basement. He's like, there's nothing we can do with this anymore. We've tried to get it fixed. No one will fix it. It's going to the dump if you want it.
0: Yeah.
1: And so we brought it into, we had like a soundstage studio out in Burnside with it was like a boxing. You can see this online. It's called Fireman's Ball. They had the boxing ring set up with the piano in the middle of it. It was all ready to be lit on fire. And, you know, we were getting ready to do the shot. They had the pyro guy there. He's, like, dosing it down with whatever it is he's lighting it up with. And the guy, the DOP, the director of photography, sat down at the piano. And just, you know, while we were waiting for the shot, and he starts playing. And it's like...

0: it sounds beautiful. And everyone's like, we're burning this piano? I'm like, well, craft services is already here. Everyone's, what are we going to do? So we burned it anyway. And I told that story at a club not too long ago, and someone walked out when they heard it. They're like, nope. Cannot get behind that. And I'm like, I couldn't get behind it either, but I had no choice. The checks were already cut.
1: At least you didn't get a call from the guy who gave you the piano.
0: And like, we gave you the wrong piano. No, that's the kid's piano that we... No, yeah. You know, and in truth, it was, oh, look, someone's walking out now, too, when they heard that story. Oh, it's like, man. Yeah.
1: We're losing them. Oh, my gosh. Yeah.
0: Every time. I've got songs about, like, butchering horses and hanging children, and people don't walk out on that. But the piano seems to be the one that's very divisive. And in truth, like, the piano actually did sound a bit honky-tonky, and it was one that this happens with those old instruments. They're furniture. They get brittle, and, you know, especially if they're kept in homes with fireplaces and, you know, all these things, like, they can lose their... If they're not maintained and tuned regularly, this was the case of that. I'm going to play that song, actually. That's a good idea.
1: Okay.
0: So the song is called The Fireman's Ball, and it speaks for itself, I think.

0: That's Ian Sherwood for you. What album is that on?
1: That is on a record called Everywhere to Go.
0: What have you got now?
1: Okay,
0: another new one?
1: Yeah, I'm going to play another new one here. Yeah, so this one is born of a couple things. Like, it's got a couple different movements in it. Like, not, it just sounds like a song, but like from verse to verse, it deals with you know, sort of some of the things I was thinking about during the pandemic. Some NIMBYism and, you know, all the flags we have at half-mast in April of 2020 and things like that. Just, but I wanted to write a hopeful song, too, that people could maybe sing along with if they felt so inclined. Mm-hmm. And someone was prompting them to sing along with something, maybe that would happen. I don't know. We'll see how it goes. It's new for everybody here, though, isn't it?

0: 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Thank you.
1: That's Ian Sherwood. You can check him out, iansherwood.com. And this is Songwriters from Here and Away, and we'll be back in a flash. Don't go away.
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1: See how that just flew by? We're back on Songwriters from Here and Away. Ian Sherwood is in the room for a concert and a chat, and we've got our last segment coming up. Please look him up online and follow him and get some of his tunes.
0: Thing I was going to ask you, where are you touring coming up? Or have you got shows coming up in through the summer? Or what are you doing?
3: I've got a couple shows coming up. I'm going down to the States for a little bit. Going down to Alabama and Georgia. That's sort of like the tour that I'm doing. And then after that, in August, I'm at Neptune Theater here in Halifax doing a show called the Argyle Street Kitchen Party.
0: Good.
3: I put together with a friend of mine.
0: Right.
1: How many days are you going to run at the Neptune?
3: That's a good question. I think it's almost 4 weeks that we're doing eight shows a week.
1: So oh, wow.
3: Like 36
1: so
3: shows or
1: good long
3: shows
1: run. Yeah. Good. Are you going to do one from the show?
3: From the show? No, I wasn't going to do one from the show. No,
1: good.
3: I was going to
1: do something else.
3: I mean, I'll play one of my songs that I play in the show. If you wanted to, how about that? We'll do that.
1: That sounds like an idea.
0: Right. Sure.
1: Why not?
3: All right, so I have this story that I tell with this song. Are there any Volvo people out there? People who drive Volvo cars? One person. All right, well, this will be okay then, I guess. So I grew up with Volvos. My dad, who's in the audience here tonight, was at one point in his life a Volvo man. In the 1980s, Volvo had a manufacturing plant in HRM. And then in 1984, don't correct me on anything, Dad, just let me do this. Things may have shifted and changed over time. But the story goes that in 1984, he walked into the dealership and he bought himself a brand new Volvo 240 GL station wagon. Standard transmission with a tape deck. That thing was cherry. And that was what my friends and I used to drive down to the ocean. I learned how to drive on that car. And we would drive down to the ocean, and we would roll down the windows because it had to physically roll those windows down in those days. We would crank the tape deck, sit on the hood of the car, look at the stars and the moon, and wonder how many other people were looking at the moon with us in that moment. And that's what this tune is all about. This is called We're Not Alone. Painted silver by...

0: All right. Well, what have you got for us now? You got a few more songs to burn through?
1: I got a couple more, yeah. So this is also going to be on the new record. This is a tune. I sing this every night to my 8-year-old, not because I'm so like, you're going to sing you my own song, but she actually wants me to sing her this song every night before she goes to sleep. And she would be here, but she has a pretty strong fever right now. So I just got the call that they're not coming in. So I'm going to sing this for her. This is for Daphne. This is called Feels Like Forever.

0: Nice.
1: All right. So that's on the new album, is it?
2: Yeah, that we recorded that. I actually sent that to radio, not like officially, but like a couple of CBC stations, and they've been playing it. But officially, it's on a record coming out in the fall.
3: Nice.
2: Yeah.
3: Excellent. Good.

0: All right, thanks for that request. Thanks. Well, I think I've got one more song I can play here for you.
1: Excellent. Yeah. Super. Thanks.
0: Just trying to think what that one more song could be. I'm gonna do this one because it's kind of peppy and upbeat. I had another one that's a little slower. And it was a new one, but maybe I'll save the new one for when you all come to the CD release concert in the fall.
1: When is that? Have you booked it yet?
0: I haven't booked it yet. No. Okay. No. Okay. I've got some ideas of venues of where it's going to be, and it might be churchy.

0: and big and beautiful and reverberant.
1: Oh,
0: hopefully.
1: Good.
0: We'll see. We'll see. But
1: when it comes out and you've got the, I'll play some more tracks off the album and tell everybody about it.
0: That'd be amazing.
1: Spread the word, man.
0: Robert, you're a mensch. Okay. This is a song about the guy who makes the best out of every bad situation.

0: Happy Mother's Day, everybody.
1: All right, Ian Sherwood. Thank you, Ian. Thanks. Thank you so much. Thanks for coming out to Songwriters from Here and Away. We've got more shows. We've got E.B. Anderson. I've got a few people coming in from West Coast. All sorts of stuff going on. So thank you. And iansherwood.com, Songwriters from Here and Away. Look it up online. And thank you.
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